0: Rádio Pontal 91,5 FM.
1: All right, everybody.
2: Yeah.
1: I just got back.
2: Yeah.
1: From my tour over in England.
2: Yeah.
1: Everybody's talking about the rockin' crave over in England.
2: Yeah.
1: It's a crave.
2: Yeah.
1: Everybody love it.
2: Yeah.
1: I just finished my tour in Germany.
2: Yeah.

0: is shaking.
1: Yeah.
0: They're rocking.
1: Yeah.
0: In rhythm.
1: Yeah.
0: And oh, they're having a good time.
1: Yeah.
0: And I just made it back around to let you know that it's time for you to shake.
1: Yeah.
0: I want you to get it.
1: Yeah.
0: Come on over, baby.